0: 6AR to Fremantle second. You can stand down. Over.
1: They are Fremantle second, standing down, available radio. 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
0: Roger, Fremantle second, out to you. 6AR to Fremantle first.
2: Fremantle first, go ahead, over.
0: Fremantle first, continue fire call. We've been told it's electrical with smoke, no fire. Over.
2: 6AR, Fremantle first, roll tide. Over.
0: Roger, Fremantle first, out.

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0: By water police that there is no fire. You can stand down. Over.
1: Fremantle first. Acknowledge. We'll go. Over.
0: Fremantle first. Roger. Out.
2: Yeah, from Maddington. Over.
0: Maddington, send, over.
2: This is yet again another burn off by the developer at the site. The supreme hazard note for 419 Holmes Street. We've been advised beware of any incidents in this area. Can you have them give me a call? On the pump phone, over.

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1: And also notify LG, City of Cosmos, of this incident. Well, over.
0: Wilco, Maddington, out.

0: East AR from Fremantle on the first. Over.
1: Fremantle first, send over.
0: We did end up speaking to the occupants on the boat. That's the comments and IRS, no services required. 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We're available. Over.
1: Six AR to Fremantle first. Roger. Out.

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1: Six AR two, Perth first, you can stand down, over.
0: Six AR from Perth first, received that, we're available, over.
1: Roger, Perth first, out.

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0: Roger, Perth first out.
2: From Malaga Light Tanker, can you please add us to this job? Over.
0: Malaga Light Tanker, we'll go out.

0: from Bits and Second, over.
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0: Peter, how did you not receive my closure message from the last incident, over?
1: Bits and Second, negative, but we have it now, over.
0: Okay, we're proceeding to the new call, station Britannia Road. We'll take primary. We're available when we're close, over.
1: Over. Roger, Benson Second. Out to you. Perth Second. You can proceed, normal road. Over.
2: Six out, Perth Second. Receive, proceeding normal road. Over.
1: Roger, out.

0: 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We're available, over.
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0: 6R from Malaga. 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
1: Roger, Vincent Second, out to you. Her Second, you can stand down, over.
0: Six out, Per Second, receive, we're available, over.
1: Her Second, Roger. Out to you, 6AR to Vincent Second. You have Vincent Second en route with keys. Are they required?
0: Second, I'll find out from here, so just wait out 1 sec. 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
2: Roger, Vincent first, standing down.
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0: I just received that DVA, ensuring you're aware that Vincent Third is currently AORT. You've got them as responding on the incident, over.
1: Roger, Vincent Second. They've made themselves available. Radio, we'll fix it now. Over.
0: Majestic there. 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Over.
1: Vincent Second, Roger out.

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0: Midland, this is a first alarm equipment fire. It's out on arrival. Crews are confirming isolations and checking the roof face with the tick. The homeowner has arranged for an electrician to attend. We'll be on scene for approximately 30 minutes, over.

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0: Six out from Perth First, receive that, we're available, over.
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0: 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It has been fully extinguished. 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

0: 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Over.
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0: Welshpool, second. This is now a false alarm. 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
0: Welshpool, second, roger. Out to you, Kensington. 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
2: Up from Kensington, acknowledged, available, over.
0: Roger, Kensington. Out to you, Belmont. 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
1: Welshpool first, standing down.
0: Welshpool first, roger, out.

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1: Think they are to last caller, say call sign and go ahead, over.
0: Dawn support, comma, road traffic accident, Stone Crescent, cross of Lionel Road, one motorbike involved, one BMW. Could we please have Midland attend, also Waypole and SJA.
1: They are to last caller. Can you say again address, please? Over.
0: Be on Stone Crescent, corner of Lionel Road. We've got one possible 50-year-old male with a broken ankle. That was a motorbike rider and neck as well.
1: Roger, out.
2: From Wells Pool Second.
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0: Advance, score.

0: 6AR to Welsh Pool Second. Go ahead, over.
1: You'll classify first alarm property fire. The pot on the stove, it was out on arrival, but the house is quite badly smoke-logged. We have got Welsh Pool First to come back with the ventilation fan. If you can put them back on the job, we'll be here for approximately 15 to 20 minutes, over.
0: Welsh Pool Second, roger out.
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2: Just so you know, further to my left, we've got Dons and 1-4, as well as Dons and Light Tanker 1 on scene with us as well. We're blocking traffic both ways.
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1: Darlington support, go ahead, over.
0: Australian on motorbike has got a calendar fracture to the lower left leg. I say again, motorbike rider has a compound fracture to the left lower leg. There is a nurse on scene.
1: Darlington support, Roger, out.

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1: Belmont, go ahead, over.
0: XIR, Belmont, SO reports. First alarm, hazmat. This is a 4 kilogram gas cylinder leaking slightly. Here, approximately half an hour, over.
1: Belmont, roger out.

0: 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Go ahead, over.
1: We are on the Erdrivai area conducting an urban bushland response plan. We'll be delayed radio, over.
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0: is from Welsh 4 second. We've updated T1 Mobile. We're available. Over.
1: Welsh 4 second. Roger. Out.
0: Stay up from Welsh 4 first. We're not required at this incident. We are available. Over.
1: Welsh 4 first. Roger. 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

0: stay aft on Wilson first. We're not required at this incident. We are available. Over.
1: Welsh call first. Roger out.
2: Stay aft from Mannington. Can we please get a 3-4 mobilised to this incident? Over.
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0: 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Is Armidale first, over.
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0: 6R, we'll classify second alarm rubbish. Confirming it is the rubbish pile, the nearby dirt pile, there's quite a large pile. In addition to that, by Maddington 3-4, anticipate time on scene, 1 hour, over.
1: Armidale first, roger, out.

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1: Midland, go ahead, over.
0: Midland, this is a first alarm traffic accident. We have one male casualty with lower leg injuries as reported. SJA's on scene, crews are assisting with first aid. The second involved is a EV. It has minor damage to the rear of the vehicle. Crews are securing that vehicle. We also have Waypole on scene for about 45 minutes, over.
1: Midland, roger out.

0: 6AR, this is Armidale first, over.
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0: 6AR, we're trying to make contact with the supervisor for this location to get access to his front end loader so we can move this down to extinguish it. Just requesting contact with local government for a front end loader in case I can't raise the supervisor, over.
1: Armidale first will go out.

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0: Can you please notify DWER again regarding this incident and advise that he can call us on Manning Pump Mobile if he wishes? Over.

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1: 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Do you want that?
0: Second, we are not able to make access to the pump room at our location. If you were able to please contact the building manager, over.
1: Vincent Second, Wilco out.
0: Vincent Second, first of my loss, the pump has been activated, over.
1: Roger, Vincent Second out.
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0: 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Update 531 over.
1: 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That was

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0: Vincent, second, I'm just reading the text on the incident, and just a correction to the text, the pump has been activated, over.
1: Vincent, second, roger, out.
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0: Queensland Carrigaloon Light Tanker, vacate the area where you are present and head east towards control point. A Boeing 737-400 tanker is bearing north towards your location and will arrive in 5 minutes. 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

0: nothing heard. 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
0: Maddington, we have contacted the city of Gosnells and they have advised they do not have a loader, over.
1: Roger, 6AR, thanks for that. Yeah, we're still working on getting this loader operational here. Apparently there's an operator coming shortly.
0: Maddington, Roger out.

0: 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We're available, over.
1: Ellenbrook, Roger out.

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0: Yeah, 6AR, we've completed this FDP training. 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

0: 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Incident update by P1, over.
1: Armadale First, roger, out.

0: this hour from Vincent Second, ICM via P1. 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
0: Still somewhere away, got a very significant plume. We'll make the alarm, a request please for traffic management on William Street and the Western Power, over.
1: Welsh pool, second, Wilco out.

0: South and Rossville first, 8-8. We've got a residential grow and tile single-storey premises involved. We'll require police for traffic management on William Street, require it closed at Railway Parade and Brixton Street. Over.
1: Welsh Bull, Wilco, out.
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0: pitch out from Oshel Second.
1: Welsh Pool Second, send over.
0: It's confirmed, Sir Alarm Structure Fire. That is contained to the one premises. We do have exposures on both sides. Two lines of hose, two teams in BA. Over.
1: Welsh 4 second, roger, over.
0: Welsh 4 second, further to my last. Residents from within the premises have confirmed one inside, however, that would have to be verified, and confirming the power and gas has been isolated, over.
1: Virtual second, roger, out.

0: see your health and safety. Turn the obstructive fire and beckon them. Over.
1: CO health and safety, roger, out.

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1: Rockingham first, send, over.
0: So our crew is still investigating. Could we just have Fremantle come in normal road, over.
1: Rockingham first, Wilco, out. Six AR to Fremantle first, normal road speed, over.
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0: 6AR from Gosnells 3-4 and Gosnells 12-2. We've been released from this incident, returning to station, over.
1: Gosnells 3-4 and 12-2, roger, out.
0: From Walsall 2nd.
1: Walsall 2nd, send, over.
0: We'll name this Beckenham structure fire as an incident. It will be Beckenham control. We have one person possibly unaccounted for. We will make a primary search once it's safe to commit crews inside. Still waiting on Western Power. We'll also request St. John's, over.
1: Welsh Hall, Wilco, out.

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1: Bunbury first, roger, out.

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1: Beckenham Control, send, over.
0: Yeah, just confirmation. We have police assisting in evacuation of property of 109, consisting of four residential units. We also have four residents with some smoke inhalation. We may need multiple sent on to ambulance, over.
1: Beckenham Control, Wilco, out. Yeah, can you report to me to say g'day to Murphy, the dog, please? Over. Last caller, you're broadcasting over operational channels. Please cease. Over.

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1: Armidale First, roger, out.

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0: This is a first alarm rubbish. We've had a chat to the owner of their position adjacent to bushland. However, it is a large block, over half an acre, so the burn is legal. Can we just register that here for another half an hour or so in case any other calls come in? But I have asked the prep to keep the smoke down. We have departed. We're available, over.
1: Roger, Bunbury first.

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1: Beckenham Control, send over.
0: Is this confirmed? We have put out a structure fire advice through public information. We'll be going up shortly, over.
1: Beckenham Control, roger, out.

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1: Back in AM control, SAT, over.
0: Could we request one additional pump or make for VA operations, over?
1: Back in AM control, Wilco, out.
0: Apologies. Further to that, we can also just confirm the fire has been contained to the structure of origin, and we're just continuing operations. Over.
1: Back in control. Roger. Out.

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1: Beckenham Control, send, over.
0: Could you advise all incoming appliances, the best approach would be from Welshpool Road, end of William Street, over.
1: Beckenham Control, Wilco, out.

0: 6AR to Canning Vale. Be advised, best approach to incident is from Welshpool Road, end of William Street. Over.
1: From Canning Vale, acknowledged.

0: 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Say again. Over.
1: Kevin Bell, palm reading you loud and clear. Over.
0: AR to Canning Vale, you're broadcasting 6AR, over.

0: 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From Beckingham Control.
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0: Confirming ATCO Gas now in attendance at St John's. We don't have Western Power, which is a bit of a priority, if you don't mind giving a call just to get an ETA over.
1: AR to Beckenham Control, they will not provide an ETA, but we will get in touch. Over.
0: Could you just advise of urgency? We've still got live power to the which is hindering operations. Over.
1: Beckenham Control, Wilco, out.
2: They are, DO, health and safety arrived, over.
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0: 6AR to Fremantle second, false alarm, over.
1: They are Fremantle second, sending out normal road, over.
0: Fremantle second, roger,

0: Okay, the health and safety, over.
1: Geo health and safety, Santa, over.
0: Speaking to the doc, second DO not required, and if the ICV has been mobilised, can you stand them down too, please?
1: Geo health and safety, Wilco, out.
2: Okay, from Bunbury second, over.
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1: Beckenham Control, send over.
0: Confirming Western Power have now isolated power to the property. Crews are continuing with defensive operations. We'll continue to a secondary search when safe to do so, confirming a reported area of possible entrapment has been primary searched by crews. Over.
1: Beckenham Control, roger, out.

0: JR from Rockingham First, instant closure on Iris. We are now available, over.
1: Rockingham First, roger, out.

0: south from Beckenham Control.
1: Beckenham Control, send over.
0: Received reports that the person who was missing from the property has been located at a remote location. I will confirm that source, over.
1: Beckenham Control, roger, out.

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1: Beckenham Control, Wilco.

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0: Yeah, can you please mobilise the FIO to assist with identification of the cause? Also, gas has been isolated by ADCO. Over.
1: Beckenham Control, Wilco.

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0: Yeah, first alarm rescue. Crew is accessing the mail via short ladder. We'll be on scene approximately 30 minutes, over.
1: Murdoch, roger.

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0: John Ambulance is taking one of the occupants to Fiona Stanley Hospital with smoke alight, smoke inhalation and minor burns through the hands. John Ambulance are going to maintain one for the as minimum next 30 minutes to be on the site. Local government have made contact and will be on scene shortly, over.
1: Control, roger.

0: 6, I are from Osmo Park Pump.
1: Osborne Park, send, over.
0: This is a first alarm rescue. There is no issues with the lady that is trapped. There's just a mechanical issue with the lift with the vehicle. We're going to see if we can try and fix the mechanical issue. Otherwise, we'll have to lift the patient out, remove their wheelchair, and order another vehicle. St. John's have just arrived. We should be here approximately half an hour, over.
1: Osborne Park, roger, out.
2: Okay, this is Fremantle 2nd. So first alarm rubbish, out on arrival, extinguished by owner, over.
1: Fremantle 2nd, roger, out.

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0: Midland, first alarm hazmat, three vehicle collision. We have two drivers involved with minor injuries. Crews are currently isolating batteries on. We'll wait for the tow truck to arrive on scene and then we'll mitigate a minor oil spill also, over.
1: Midland, roger, out.

0: Australia, Beckenham Control, email update sent to the Tom Center email address, over.
1: Beckenham Control, roger, out.

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0: Midland, police and SJA are now on scene. Both casualties are being assessed by SJA. Vehicle batteries have been isolated. We'll be on scene for approximately another 30 minutes, over.
1: Midland, roger, out.

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0: 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We're going to be releasing Canning Vale, Belmont and on ambulance. We're keeping Welshpool first and second, Kensington, CC and the rehab vehicle, over.
1: Beckenham control, roger, out.
0: Apologies, further, G is on site, over.
1: Beckenham control.

0: 6-0 Malaga, request our 2-4 Normal Road till we arrive, over.
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1: Osborne Pump, go ahead, over.
0: Yeah, 6R from Osborne Park Pump. This will be special service. Nil entrapment, nil fluid on the road. Two-car collision. We're going to isolate batteries and wait for vehicles to be removed from the road. Police and ambulance are on scene. We should be here for approximately 15 minutes. Over.
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1: Malaga, go ahead, over.
0: There'll be a first alarm. The fire's out. Owners are in attendance. Bring the 2-4 to assist for any overhaul. Wangara won't be required.
1: Malaga, roger, out to you. 6AR to Wangara, over.
2: 6AR from Wangara, acknowledge stand down. We're available, over.
1: Roger, out.
0: 6R from Malaga, you're coming through at about a strength of 2 to 3, hardly readable.
1: Roger, out.
0: Heaps better.

0: 6 from Midland, over.
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0: Midland, all three vehicles have been removed from the roadway, have been dealt with. The casualties that were assessed by St. John's, neither of them were transferred by St. John's, though it seems to be okay. We're available, over.
1: Midland, roger out.

0: Sierra KCT. We've been released on the incident. 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
1: Murdoch SET, roger out.

0: It's from Belmont Pump Update, Iris. Over.
1: 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Roger.

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0: Environmental response are on site. They're about to conduct some on site air quality monitoring around the exterior of the fire, over.
1: Beckenham Control, roger out.

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0: We've checked the area out, ventilated the shed. Owners are in attendance. They're going to monitor any further flare-ups if they occur under the dash. 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
1: Beckenham Control, roger, out.

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0: We're departing Belmont, heading back to home station, over.
1: 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Roger, out.

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0: Midland, first alarm, tree grass scrub. 15 by 10 metres, extinguishing with pump and light tanker hose reel. If we could notify the rail authority that we are working on the eastern side of the tracks, 3 metres of the tracks, not necessary for it to be closed, but just to make them informed, we'll be on scene for about 45 minutes, over.
1: Midland, Wilco out.

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0: 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Can I please request wake pole attendance, as we have some agitated residents also stating that they know who lit the fire and are still in the vicinity, over.
1: Midland, Wilco out.

0: SIR, Beckenham Control, over.
1: Beckenham Control, go ahead, over.
0: Final sweep is being conducted at the request of Waypole. Crews have exited the building and making up. Environmental response have departed. They have no adverse readings. I'm also handing the incident over to Welshpool. They should be departing the scene soon. Over.
1: Beckenham Control, Roger, out.

0: XIV Manalina 3-4 Irvine, turning out to Grass Tree Scrub via Baldock, Manalina, over.
1: Manalina 3-4, roger, out.

0: South 8 Mount Helena, light tank is heading out to Baldock Street, incident over.
1: Mount Helena, light tanker, roger, out.

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0: 6AR, we've been released from this incident. We are unavailable for due to contaminated PVC, over.
1: Kensington, roger, out.

0: these are from World Hall 2nd and World Hall 1st.
1: Welsh Pool 2nd and Welsh Pool 1st, go ahead, over.
0: We're departing this incident. We're leaving it with police. IO is on scene just finalising his report in relation to cause. We're also unavailable due to PPC.
1: Welsh Pool, roger, out.
2: Hour from Midlands. Police are on scene. You can also let the rail authority know that we are no longer working adjacent the tracks, over.
1: Midlands, roger, out.

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0: 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Light tank is just going to speak to the property owner, otherwise there's nothing found so far, over.
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0: 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We've handed over the scene to Waypole. They're going to conduct an investigation. We're available, over.
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0: This is a DBA fault. It was on the return air system of Zone 15. 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We've talked to management and left it with them. We are available, over.
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0: 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It's all under control, looking after it well. We're returning to station, over.
1: Mount Lena 3-4, roger, out.

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0: Property at 111 William Street, Beckenham. Cause is accidental due to illegal wiring. 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

0: 6AR to Belmont, stand down, over. I'm on out. 6AR to Canning Vale, stand down, over.
1: 6AR from Canning Vale, were you trying to contact us, over?
0: 6AR to Canning Vale, you can stand down, over.
1: 6AR, acknowledged, we're available, over.

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0: 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Ambulance and way pole on scene, over.
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0: Can confirm, it's number 27, Bradburn. We've got a that's all locked up, sounding, and can smell burnt foodstuff. No actual fire. However, we do want to force entry and investigate further. Could you possibly get the police to attend and somehow get a phone number of the owner? I believe they're not here, but no neighbours in the area have got any contact details, over.

0: 6AR to Ellenbrook Pump.
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1: receiving.
0: 6AR, Ellenbrook Pump. Can you stand by the mobile? The owner's son is going to make contact with you to advise how to gain entry. Over.
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0: We've been able to gain access into the house, hot on the stove, out on arrival, just make it a special service call. The owner is approximately 10 minutes away, so we're just ventilating and we'll be here for about another half an hour, over.
1: Roger, Ellenbrook out.

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0: 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Call from premises. 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
1: They have Company Pole, Western Power, St. John's and Police in attendance. We're just investigating for hazards, probably 10, 15 minutes of this, and over.
0: Fremantle first, Roger out.

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0: We've controlled all hazards of this incident. 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Can you advise, are we returning to Hope Valley or directly to home station? Over.
1: Fremantle first. 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
0: Roger, we'll go out.

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0: This was a DBA valid in Dean. It was caused by heat from the oven. I've isolated the zone, left it with management, and we're available. Over.
1: Claremont, your transmission was slightly broken. Confirm alarm activated, zone 1515. Over.
0: 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Over.
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0: 34 turning out, vehicle fire, Tonkin Highway. 3BA, over.
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0: Vincent Second, incident closure via P1, we are available.
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0: Eagles, Brooks 3-4. Can we confirm whether this is in the southbound lane or the northbound lane?
1: Six Bulls 3-4, unknown, over.

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0: Cruise inspected the vehicle. Looks to just be a bit of a wiring harness has melted to the exhaust pipe. We have isolated the car's battery. There's a tow truck on scene. It's going to take the vehicle away. Vehicle's safe. We've made up. 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
0: 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There's no risk to the public. We have educated him that if he wants to depart the area to fully extinguish his fire, we have made up return to station and available, over.
1: Eight Nostril, roger out.

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0: 6 AR, Caligula, second, 6-6, on scene. Over.
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0: We've chatted with the resident of this property. The fire that they have here complies with the current council burning regulations. It's more than 5 metres away from any flammable materials. They have a hose. They will extinguish it when they have finished with it. It is safe, complies, and justifiable false alarm, over.
1: 6 hour Belmont, so we can add it to the burn registry. Could you request from residents approximate time that they will be finished, over?
0: Wait out, 6 hour, over.

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0: Roger, thanks. They're on scene also, over.
1: Kalgoorlie 2nd, roger out.

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0: I'm at our first, classified JFA. 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

0: Peter. I'm going to have first final comments, RS available. 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
0: Yeah, first alarm rescue. 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
1: Kalgoorlie 2nd, roger out.
0: Sayor Kalgoorlie 2nd, we are departing the scene, return to station and available. Over.
1: Kalgoorlie 2nd, roger out.

0: from Butler. Receiving Butler, over.
1: The patient's with St John Ambulance. Ambulance manager is also in attendance. We're no longer required, returning, over.
0: Butler, roger, out.
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0: We'll make this second alarm hazmat. We've got Waypole and St. John's in attendance. We've currently got the casualty in with St. John's. Two Waypole officers are being assessed as well by St. John's. Kiara will be here supporting us for about 45 minutes. Over.

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0: 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We're conducting a building inspection, over.
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0: Make access on 30 Tifray Place in Karabuda. We've got a locked gate. 72 firefighters in to investigate. We can keep two roads coming at this time till we further investigate. Over.
1: Queen's Rocks, Light Tank 2, roger out.

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0: 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There's no one home. There's a smell of burnt food and the fire alarm has been activated in the apartment, in the unit. So I'm just trying to contact the strata manager to let them know that we're going to potentially take off the fly screen to make entry. Over.
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0: 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Our inspection's complete. 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
0: 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Unable to locate anything. If there's just a solitary caller for this, we'll justifiable false alarm, and we're made up and available, over.
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1: 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Unable to locate anything. If it's just a solitary caller for this, we'll adjust a false alarm, and we're made up and available. Over.
0: Per second, Roger, out.

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0: Address correction of 128 Carabuda Road, wing 2 Rock 3, 4 to meet us there, over.
1: Queen's Rock Flight Ticket 2, roger, out to you, 6AR 22 Rock 3, 4.

JR22ROX34. Two Rocks 34, we have an address correction to 128 Carabooda Road, if you can proceed there, over. Received, over. 2 Rocks 34, roger, out.

0: Vincent, second over.
1: Vincent, second, go ahead, over.
0: Crews have forced entry. There was an intoxicated female, approximately 40 years of age, laying in bed. We coaxed her out, and they're now ventilating. We're waiting for St. John's to arrive, and we've administered oxygen therapy, and she's conscious. Over.
1: Vincent, second. Roger, out.
2: Auckland ROPS flight anchor 2, we can stand down to ROPS 3-4, it's going to be a control burn, it's going to be just green waste. We'll contact the owners and get them to phone into comms, then over.
1: Queens ROPS flight anchor 2, roger, out to you, 6AR2 to ROPS 3-4.
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1: Twin Rocks, Flight Ticker 2, send over.
0: The control burn at 128 Carabuda Road. We have spoken to the owner. They have sufficient firebreak around the burn. They also have water on site. Approximately completion 1 hour. We'll be departing. We've left the owner in the hands of the owner and we're available. Over.
1: Quinn's Rock, Flight Ticker 2, roger out.

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1: It's the second, roger out.

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0: Malaga, roger, out to you, 6AR, Wangari, you can stand down, over.
2: 6AR, Wangari, acknowledged, available, over.
0: Wangari, roger, out. Ellenbrook, update on Iris, over.
3: Six hour from Ellenbrook, update received, out. Yeah.

0: 6AR from Ellenbrook. Specialist call, just investigation only. Ellenbrook available. Over.
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0: 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Backup is no longer required at this incident. Over.
1: First first, still roger at 26R per second. You can stand down. Over.
2: 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We're available. Over.
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0: 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Cruise investigated. 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We've left with security. 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
0: This is a first alarm tree fire. 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We'll be on scene for 10 minutes. 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
1: 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Our 26 at Belmont. 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
0: Six, we've investigated the area approximately 1 to 2 kilometres either side of its caller's location. I've also spoken to the caller. We're just going to have another quick look, but we're failing to see this incident, over.

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1: Midland, go ahead, over.
0: We have investigated this area thoroughly. We cannot find the incident as reported. We'll put it down as a justifiable false alarm, and we're available.
1: Midland, roger out.

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0: 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Can you please add Fremantle first to the job, over? Just the pump.
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0: 6AR, Fremantle, second, Waypole is in attendance. Classify this as a first alarm property fire. There has been someone that smashed the window. More fire has been lit inside the house. The police have initially put it out. I've got a crew working with the pump's hose reel to ensure it's out. All incoming appliances can stand down. We'll keep Fremantle first and their crew here for additional resources, over.
1: Fremantle second, roger. Our 26R Murdoch, you can stand down, over.
0: Murdoch received, we're available. Out.
1: 6R Claremont, you can stand down, over.
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0: 6AR Fremantle, this fire has been extinguished. We're remaining on site, assisting with ventilation for Waypole. We'll be here for approximately 30 minutes, over.
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0: 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Once we've finished ventilation, I'll release Fremantle first over.
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0: 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Both Fremantle and First are departing. We're leaving in the handle way pole. The cause of this was deliberate. 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
0: 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Alarm activated, zone 2, sprinkler, crews investigating. 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
0: I've just completed an update on Iris. Now, we have to isolate this zone and the pumping system. Can you please contact after hours? There was no one on site. Further details on the Iris matter.
1: Murdoch, Wilco, and...

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0: QKR from Prince's Second. Alarm's been activated, zone 101, level 1, car park, investigating. Over.
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0: 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No backup required at this job, over.
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0: 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A light tanker turning out to Treegrass Scrub Robinson's Road. 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
0: 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Urban Pump, we're responding to Robinson Road. 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

0: 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We're turning out to Treegrass Scrub, 4 Robinson Road, Rolling Stone. 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
0: 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The keys that we have are not working. Crews are just trying to locate an alternate entry, over.
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0: 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Do you have an after hours contact for this premise as we still can't make entry over?
1: Fremantle, second, I will add it to the job, over.
0: Roger, thank you.

0: 6 AR, Fremantle second, over.
1: Fremantle second, send, over.
0: 6 AR, Fremantle second, I've tried both of those to no avail. At the moment, there's no sign of both through the windows and doors that we gain access to, and no visible smoke. Can stand down Murdoch, we'll stay on site and continue to gain access, over.
1: Fremantle second, roger, out to you, 6 AR to Murdoch, stand down, over.
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0: 6AR, Fremantle second, cruisers made entry, alarm is activated, zone 4, second floor, room 6, over.
1: Fremantle second, roger out.

0: say, Free Man with second, over.
1: Free Man with second, go ahead, over.
0: Free Man with second, we'll classify this as a DBA valid, alarm activated due to smoke from a candle in room 6. It's been extinguished and ventilated. We have managed to reset the alarm. Crews are just re-securing the premises. And just for your information, we've also the security alarm, which we don't have any way of resetting. We'll be here for approximately 5 minutes while we're re-securing the premises, over.
1: Free Man on second, roger out.

0: Sky Bank, go ahead, over.
1: First alarm, still fire. T1 update, we're available.
0: Coburn, update received.

0: Fremantle second. This incident's complete. The premises have been re-secured. We're available radio, over.
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